She work it, girl, she work the bowl. She break it down, she take it low. She's fine as hell, she's about the dough. Doing a thing right on the floor. And money, money she making. Look at the way she's shaking. Make you wanna touch her, wanna taste her. Have you lusting for her? Going crazy, face it.

0: Laura Marti, it's also a very interesting musician, but also a very interesting phenomena for you. Laura Marti, it's also a very interesting musician, but also a very interesting phenomena for Ukraine.
1: Laura Marti

0: Klangkulturen. Hörend die Welt erleben.
1: Running away from home to you.
2: Yes, it was. Yeah, good. Find a state good. Of truth. Mm.
1: Deep ocean, please.
2: Let me please.
3: Yes.
1: Swing. Answers to questions.
2: And now
3: we're all
1: the time.
3: The whole crew.

There are children here, babies and infants and those who still rest in their mother's home. There are children here, those of us who speak by listening, those of us who listen with our eyes and taste with our ears, those of us who know it is better to disappear than reappear shaken. We shake ourselves loose of fabricated identities. We walk these streets until we float. Put your phone.

0: fiz aqui com a coroa se é das feridas. Sou o filho de um rei ruim, não tem meu trono.
1: I get it, people have anxiety, but you got to be able to pull yourself out of that and learn how to conduct yourself. You can't be taking that anxiety ridden personality out on other people.
2: Yo, over

interesting how these fool's errands find us, ultimately end up folding us. The doubt be up early with us, like a fresh bowl of Doja, or frequent front runners. The difference between them be ours, how much energy gets emptied into each of those. And yo, she gon' ask me if I'm good, I fib and say I suppose, while I wholeheartedly know better, and hope has a way of marketing.

depending on who sells it. That line gon' hit different to you, depending on who said it. Sad. Oh. Don't ask me if I'm good, I fib and say I suppose. While I wholeheartedly know better, hope has a way of marking that concept as a bestseller. Type to hear you out, reserve space for a retelling. You know how it goes, your count tends to vary depending on who tells it. The product you're telling, you know how it goes, your count tends to vary depending on who tells it.

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Thicker than my hands, calluses. Trauma shrank yours, but our hearts are the same size, I promise. Before and after, I caught your sight, so you invaded mine. I was intrigued, so I stuck around. Awkwardness aside, we started hanging out. You were too hot to handle, but I love spicy food. You endured my weirdest end. My crib was limited, so we linked outside of it. 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Before I knew it, we was me and everywhere. Now I've met your parents. You have a better relationship than me with my mother. 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Merely one disrespects the feeling.

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Got a couple looks like a model with a chubby waist. With girls so pretty, why's the city such an ugly place? I don't really know. Do you? Anyway, we in the everyday where too many play. They will let the semi spray and say it on their resume. And everything is going up except my paycheck. They took abortion, what they gonna take next? Safe sex? Peep the old man still standing at what they avoid. Bad being broke, but God forbid you hit your breaking point. Okay, you could play know it all today. The garbage man said I can't throw it all away till Thursday.

Mental health is fine at a child molester's testicles on a conveyor belt. They'll grab a racist judge saying justice is blind and shove your thumb through his skull till blood is flooding his eyes. They need to legalize the purge, actually. Place for it, I call it the get back factory. Watching every wretch meet death and get slaughtered. Y'all take requests, can they get stretched? I mean quartered. Tie up every limb and ride like the wind in all different directions. Shit'll split them in seconds. 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

0: Gary's Gary Fenari a reason.
1: About a year ago, I was going to the gym about 4 a.m. I parked in the parking lot to the gym about maybe 20 feet, 30 feet from the door. As I'm walking toward the door, young white officer, maybe in his 20s, was like, you going to work? I said, I'm going to the gym. And I pointed to the door that was 10 feet away. He was like, you have a good day. I went inside the gym. People disappear over shit like that. Imagine if he's like, yo, let me see ID. And if I didn't have ID, you know what would have happened? They would have said, we need to go down to the station and check for warrants. Now you tell me, how should I feel about that? You know what I'm saying?
2: John Classic è stato un artista, un educatore, attivo nel sociale, considerandosi un sopravvissuto che nei suoi testi ha sempre condiviso le sue esperienze affrontando esaurimenti, difficoltà, resistenze in una collezione di immagini molto sincere e spesso crude, raccolte anche in Music to My Eyes. Album uscito per Uncommon Records, un'etichetta fondata nel 2004 dal producer Uncommon Nasa, che collabora con John Classic alla realizzazione anche di questo album. Ascoltiamo ancora un brano dal titolo Glitches.
3: Yeah. They double-crossed the boss, undercut the underdog. I got him up and running, this a thing, she call it running long. Cat knows his phone contacts, I can't call it. Adrift down a bottomless pit, I fell for it. So thirsty for recognition, started seeing mirages. Depend on others for a diagnostic of my progress. Thought I had wisdom, wasn't long in the tooth. Devil was a lie till he said I was the truth. Then I believed him, like the serpent in the Garden of Eden. I was imprisoned by rejection, I just wanted my freedom. Invisible, needed to be seen. Now there I was, booger in my nose on the big screen.
4: There I go.
3: Dad, looking bad with my looking ass. Almost had everything they said that I couldn't have. Rather be empty-handed than full of shit. Now both, is this what I'm supposed to get?
5: Let me tell you something about time. You can manipulate time. You can change who you were. You can create a glitch retrospectively and take hold of your present self.
6: There was a time I didn't believe in the Most High. My empire was built on gunpowder and bloody showers. Hidden darkness, dreading sunny hours. The lemons I had were plenty sour. 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Sent there by dead flowers. 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Fluctuating between simple shame and blissful rage. Carving paths with pistols aimed. Varnished to finish pain. Scraping bowls meant for kitchen case. 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Thinking my coping mechanisms carry little weight, while the bright lights of stress diminish my brittle fate. My brittle fate.
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7: 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It's like a horse betting leads him to the slaughter.